All right. Good to see you. Good to see ya. Yeah, welcome to the show, y'all. Welcome to the show. They call it rock and roll music.

So these songs come from many different sources of inspiration. This next song was inspired by a story in the Bible, Second Book of Samuel, chapter 11, to be exact. I quote, King David falls in love with Bathsheba, the beautiful wife of Uriah the Hittite. King David arranges for Uriah the Hittite to be killed in battle. King David then makes love to Bathsheba. God is not pleased. Punishment awaits in chapter 12. Thank you.

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Join us on the saxophone. So, yeah, here's it from the EP too. Okay, just follow us now. Here we go.

0: 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The walls of the room seemed to alter angles, elongating and shrinking alternately, then twisting around completely so that he was on the opposite side of the room. A trick of the light and too much caffeine, he thought. Then came the knock on the door. This sound was the same dark brown tone as the wood of which the door was made. First he thought that he'd imagined it, as it would not have been out of place with the other strange hallucinatory events of that night. But then it came again, only heavier this time, but with a sense of real urgency. So pulling himself up and stepping through pools of moonlight and shadow, he made his bleary way across the room towards the door, and slowly, apprehensively, raised the latch.
1: The latch became a fingertip, touching his own.

They tried to will himself back to bed. He wanted desperately to feel the reassuring Chris White sheets once taken for granted. To be back home, safe as houses and protected by walls covered in familiar patterns. And even wallpaper had become sinister to him. He remembered staring into the paisley print and seeing a repetition of skulls. At night, he would listen to the click of heels on concrete outside and try to imagine the facial features of the unseen figure. He would always see his own face, and now the realization of this prophecy rang terrible and true. For at this moment, it was indeed his own feet that filled the shoes that no man would want to wear.

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That's how it has to be. It's hot in the desert, but I'm cool in the zone. 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I'm

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0: 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So let the people decide on a metro ride, because everyone's an artist but no one has the time. Yeah,
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1: Catch a ride,
0: it's kinda groovy.
1: You can't disengage with one single aspect. Watching from the sidelines, supervising lines. Why don't you take what you can get? No disruptions on the set. You're gonna wind up back home where the fear splits in two like Moses.
0: In dimensions and Monroses, logic and hypnosis, good and evil, only people. They don't talk about the 12-year-olds
1: on pills, waking up in beds with big producers. 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
1: Siete Radio.

This, ladies and gentlemen, is an ukulele. I named it. It's got a name. Its name is Carry On. Its full name is Carry On, My Wayward Son, but I won't be playing that. I've gotten a rise out of Mike McCready. He really wants to hear that one. Mike, if you know how to play it, I'll sing it.

来干什么？ The breath is slow in shallow town. 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

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And I want to do this song tonight for all the young people out there. If you're in your teens. 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

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Wee Willie Wakey with a candlestick, still writing songs in a wee wee house on Charlotte Street. 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

0: capiccia, aunque tenga poca chicha. 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